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1: AC Kasem has unlocked the American Top 40 vaults and is replaying original shows from the 80s. This week, Casey takes you back to May 19th, 1984. That's when the Scorpions wanted to rock you like a hurricane. Laura Branigan lost her self-control. Shalimar was dancing in the sheets. And Madonna was pushing her love over the borderline. You'll hear those songs, all the top 40 hits, and the long-distance dedications from May 19th, 1984, right here on American Top 40, the 80s.
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1: Certain things that have evolved in the world without which we would not have the civilization we are today. And the wheel, the printing press, the KFC mini chicken fillet burger, squeezable mayonnaise bottles, space rockets, time travel, and Pac-Man. Now, I know some of you naysayers out there will be shaking your head saying, hang on, that's ridiculous, Dominic. We haven't invented time travel yet. But do you really know where I'm talking from? Oh, you know, it's Halifax, sure, but it may be Halifax from 2036. Wait till I tell you about the traffic then.
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0: Debuting at number 39, Eyes Without a Face by Englishman Billy Idol. What could a star of the 60s like Sonny Bono and a star of the 70s like Boz Scaggs possibly have in common, besides music, that is? Well, these days, they're both into new careers. With a chef's hat, a wooden spoon, and a bunch of family recipes. Details coming up.
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0: Stay the Night, moving from 39 to 35, second week in the countdown. Chicago, 34 big ones to number one as the countdown rolls on.
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7: Our forecast is calling for sunshine today. We'll see a high around 16. Tonight, clear with a bit of cloud overnight, a low 4 with a risk of frost. Tomorrow, we'll see a mix of sun and cloud and a high of 19.
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0: Every week, American Top 40 is heard in the 50 states and around the world on great radio stations like WUFF Eastman, Georgia, WAZY Lafayette, Indiana, and 2RE Taree, New South Wales, Australia. Up two notches to number 34, it's the first American hit for the two-man English group called The Style Council, founded by the former leader of The Jam, Paul Weller. It's My Ever-Changing Moods.

0: English band Talk Talk, one of 12 English acts in our countdown this week on American Top 40, and their first Top 40 hit, It's My Life, is at number 31, moving up a notch, fifth week in the countdown. I'm Casey Kasem, this is AT40 in Hollywood. We're counting down the week's 40 biggest singles, and we're 30 hits away from the number one song in the USA. We'll continue in a moment, so stay right where you are.
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8: It's time now for a classic American Top 40 Extra from May 19th, 1984. It's by The Cars, and it's the follow-up to their hit, You Might Think, which is coming up a little bit later. Now, here's Magic. Summer.

0: The Scorpions, a band that formed way back in 1971. The five-man heavy metal band out of Hamburg, Germany. They're at number 27, moving up two with Rock You Like a Hurricane. 26 big ones to number one as the countdown rolls on.
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0: the recent number one song by Van Halen, Jump, a long-distance dedication from Scott in Texas to his friends Michael, Jason, and Eric. Together, they entered a school talent show and mimed to the music of Van Halen and won. And the countdown continues on American Top 40. The hits from coast to
1: coast. Thanks for listening to Casey Kasem this morning. 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
12: Our forecast is calling for sunshine today. We'll see a high around 16. Tonight, clear with a bit of cloud overnight. A low 4 with a risk of frost. Tomorrow, we'll see a mix of sun and cloud and a high of 19.
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0: Since she first debuted in 1982, Laura Branigan has hit the top 40 four times with Gloria, Solitaire, How Am I Supposed to Live Without You, and her latest hit, up four notches to number 24 this week. Laura Branigan having problems with self-control.

0: Madonna on American Top 40 at number 22. Sixth week in the countdown, she moves up three notches with Borderline. I'm Casey Kasem. This is American Top 40 in Hollywood. We're counting down the week's 40 biggest hits, and we're 21 hits away from number one. We'll continue in a moment.
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8: We're up to a classic American Top 40 extra from May 19th, 1984. 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This is Dance Hall Days by Wang Chung. Take a-

0: Shalimar on American Top 40 at number 18, moving up two notches, sixth week in the countdown with Dancin' in the Sheets from the LP Footloose soundtrack, the number one LP in the country this week, as the countdown continues.
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8: Our forecast is calling for sunshine today. We'll see a high around 16. Tonight, clear with a bit of cloud overnight, a low 4 with a risk of frost. Tomorrow, we'll see a mix of sun and cloud and a high of 19.
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0: I'm Casey Kasem. Holding at number 14, here's Billy Joel singing backup for Billy.

0: The five-woman band formed back in 1978 in Los Angeles, based in L.A. Belinda Carlisle, Kathy Valentine, Charlotte Caffey, Jane Wiedlin, and Gina Schock. At number 11, moving up a notch with Head Over Heels. Talking about the Go-Go's. My name's Casey Kasem, and this is American Top 40. Our countdown of the most popular hits in the USA continues in a moment. We've got the 10 biggest hits coming right up.
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9: Here's a classic American Top 40 extra from May 19th, 1984. It's a song by Howard Jones, who says the idea behind the song is that you can't depend on other people for your own happiness. Here's What Is Love?

0: Asia with Only Time Will Tell. A long-distance dedication from Robin in Ohio to her three brothers in California. 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

0: Julio Iglesias and Willie Nelson. At number 5 on American Top 40, fourth week in the top 10, moving up a notch this week with To All the Girls I've Loved Before. 4 big ones to number 1 as the countdown rolls on. 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
5: Our forecast is calling for sunshine today. We'll see a high around 16. Tonight, clear with a bit of cloud overnight, a low 4 with a risk of frost. Tomorrow, we'll see a mix of sun and cloud and a high of 19.
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0: With a song that's gone to number 1 on the dance and disco chart, here are the Thompson Twins. After 2 weeks at number 3, their hit drops a notch. Hold Me Now.

0: A song that spent 3 weeks at number one, last week fell to two, this week is at number three on American Top 40. 33-year-old Phil Collins, Against All Odds. The two biggies are coming right up.
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You too, and I still haven't found what I'm looking for from Halifax's greatest hits, 89.9 The Wave. Coming up, we'll be hearing from 5440, the number one from Fleetwood Mac. 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

0: That is 5440 and I Go Blind from the home of Halifax's greatest hits, 89.9 The Wave with Al Baldwin in on a Saturday afternoon, spending some time sharing some tunes. Bit of a chilly start to the day. Now we are looking at sunshine with a high into the mid-teens, but there's a possibility of frost coming our way overnight tonight into Sunday as well. Check on the forecast coming up a little later this hour. In the meantime, we will compensate for the cold temperatures with some hot tunes. Coming up, we'll be hearing from Tom Petty. Harlequin is on the way. We get our next set rolling with a gentleman headlining a tour of British acts from the 80s this summer. Howard Jones, coming up.
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0: Bananarama's Cruel Summer, Halifax's greatest hits, 89.9 The Wave. Looking for something to do on a Saturday? This is kind of exciting. It is the Halifax Vintage Paper Show, celebrating all things paper. Strictly vintage, meaning paper items from 2001 or earlier. We're talking comics and sports cards, antique books, mid-century advertising, blacklight posters, ephemera, and obscure paper treasures. The show runs through until 4 o'clock this afternoon at the Maritime Hall of the Halifax Forum. They say use the entrance beside the bingo hall. Admission is $5, but they say bring along some extra cash because not all vendors will have e-payment. So that is the Halifax Vintage Paper Show running through until 4 o'clock this afternoon. When we continue with the tunes, Rick James, Super Freak.
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5: Our forecast is calling for sunshine today. We'll see a high around 16. Tonight, clear with a bit of cloud overnight. A low 4 with a risk of frost. Tomorrow, we'll see a mix of sun and cloud and a high of 19.
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Oops. Rick James and Super Freak. Halifax's greatest hits, 89.9 The Wave. Coming up, we'll be hearing from the Bare Naked Ladies. Also, music from George Michael. Right now, we have got Gowan and You're a Strange Animal on The Wave.

0: Cause I gotta have faith. Ooh, I gotta have faith. Because I gotta have faith.
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The Bare Naked Ladies and Jane, Halifax's greatest hits, 89.9 The Wave. And as of last weekend, the Michael Jackson biopic Michael has now brought in $1.1 billion around the world, beating the $900 million that Queen had set a couple of years ago with their biopic, Bohemian Rhapsody. So Michael Jackson's biopic, now the most successful of all time. Michael Jackson is on the way. We will also be hearing from the Red Hot Chili Peppers. Right now, a number one from Cher. If I could turn back time on the wave.

Under the Ridge with the Red Hot Chili Peppers, 89.9 The Wave. Coming up, we'll be hearing from Paul Carrack right now. Eddie Money teaming up with Ronnie Spector and Take Me Home Tonight on The Wave.

That is Paul Carrick and Don't Shed a Tear. Halifax's greatest hits, 89.9 The Wave. Alan on your Saturday afternoon, 23rd day of May. Checking out some events from this day in years gone by. It was back in 1934. Folk hero bank robbers Bonnie Parker and Clyde Barrow shot to death in a police ambush in Louisiana. And just as a matter of interest, they were riding in a stolen Ford Deluxe, and they would inspire books, a movie, even a stage musical. This day in 1969, the BBC ordered 13 episodes of a new sketch comedy series called Monty Python's Flying Circus. 1980, the movie The Shining, directed by Stanley Kubrick with Jack Nicholson and Shelley Duvall, opened in theaters across North America, based somewhat on the novel by Stephen King. And if you are looking to fall down a rabbit hole, check out all the videos about the making of the movie and its themes on YouTube. 1984, Indiana.

0: Next.
1: We've unlocked the vaults and we're replaying Casey Kasem's American Top 40, the 70s. This week is from May 24th, 1975. That's when the Blackbirds were walking in rhythm. Roger Whittaker gave his last farewell. Eddie Kendricks was your shoeshine boy. And Linda Ronstadt asked, "When will I be loved?" You'll hear those songs and all the Top 40 hits from May 24th, 1975, right here on American Top 40, the 70s.
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3: According to the zoo, one tortoise stole the other tortoise's food. 120 years ago, there has not been a single day where they haven't fought. And they're giant tortoises there. Can you imagine the length of that grudge to keep that going for 120 years every morning, waking up, right, I'm going to get that guy today. Like, it takes them so long to get to each other, they're just winding up for that first punch. And then the bell goes for the end of the tortoise day in the zoo. 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All right.
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1: 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And if you've ever had the urge to run away and join the circus, you can kind of do that tomorrow with the Canada Circus Spectacular Rocks. 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
6: Our forecast is calling for sunshine today. We'll see a high around 16. Tonight, clear with a bit of cloud overnight, a low 4 with a risk of frost. Tomorrow, we'll see a mix of sun and cloud and a high of 19.

Queen and Somebody to Love, Halifax's greatest hits, 89.9 The Wave, as the tunes continue for a Saturday afternoon. Chart-topping movie music from Bill Medley and Jennifer Warnes on the way. We will also be hearing from the Spin Doctors. Here's the Northern Pikes, She Ain't Pretty, on the Wave.

Chart topping memories from the soundtrack of Dirty Dancing, Bill Medley and Jennifer Warnes, and I've had the time of my life. Coming up, some Glass Tiger, Blondie is on the way, and a happy 16th wedding anniversary to Alanis Morissette. She married Mario Treadway in a private ceremony at their Los Angeles home, 2010, May 22nd. So they actually celebrated yesterday. Here's Alanis Morissette, You Learn, on the Wave.

0: Glass Tiger, and I'm still searching. Halifax's greatest hits, 89.9 The Wave. So down the road, I don't know if this is going to mean that we'll see less or pay more, but you may have heard that the Canadian Radio, Television, and Telecommunications Commission announced this week that it will require online streamers to pay 15% of their annual Canadian revenues towards Canadian and Indigenous content. This decision, made following consultations on how to implement the Online Streaming Act. This was legislation that was passed back in 2023 that obliges Netflix and other streaming services to financially support Canadian content and promote it on their platforms. Back in 2024, the CRTC required online streamers that generate more than $25 million in annual Canadian broadcasting revenues to pay 5% of their revenues towards funds fostering Canadian content. U.S. tech giants like Apple, Amazon, Spotify, and the Motion Picture Association, representing the largest American studios, challenging the order in Canadian federal court. A decision on that is expected soon, but the payments have been paused in the meantime. Coming up out of Athens, Georgia, a worldwide hit enjoyed by R.E.M. Colin James is on the way, and movie music from Glenn Frey kicking off our next set.
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Colin James, Chicks and Cars, and the Third World War. Coming up, Bonnie Tyler is holding out for a hero after REM's Losing My Religion on the Wave.

0: Bonnie Tyler is holding out for a hero. Halifax's greatest hits, 89.9 The Wave, where tomorrow morning we invite you to kick off your day by counting down the biggest songs from this week in 1975 with another edition of the classic American Top 40 with Casey Kasem. 1970s runs from 8 in the morning through till 11 in the morning, and we'll be able to count down the memories from this week in 1975. Coming up, we've got Toto with Africa. Toronto is on the way. We get our next set going with a chart topper from Tiffany.
1: Our forecast is calling for sunshine today. We'll see a high around 16. Tonight, clear with a bit of cloud overnight, a low 4 with a risk of frost. Tomorrow, we'll see a mix of sun and cloud and a high of 19.
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Some Kind of Wonderful from Sky and Halifax's Greatest Hits, 89.9 The Wave, into a long set of your favorites on a Saturday afternoon. MC Hammer's on the way. We've got a number one from Paula Abdul. And we keep things rolling with Lionel Richie. 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

MC Hammer, Can't Touch This. 89.9 The Wave, still to come in this set. We'll be hearing from Indio right now with Higher Love. We've got Steve Winwood on The Wave.

0: That is Indio and Hart Sun, Halifax's greatest hits, 89.9 The Wave. And here's the latest in the donut wars. You may remember this past week, Dunkin' Donuts announced a major expansion into Canada. Through a master franchise deal with the Canadian restaurant operator Foodtastic, they plan to bring 600 to 700 locations nationwide. And now, Tim Hortons saying yesterday that its Canadian restaurant owners are footing a $270 million bill to build or renovate restaurants across the country, on top of an additional $130 million investment from the company. The coffee chain says the combined $400 million will be used to build or renovate 480 new and existing restaurants within the year. Out of its 1,500 restaurants, owners who own and operate 4,000 locations across Canada, 280 will be renovating 400 restaurants, 60 are building 80 new restaurants. So the donut wars continue. On the way, we're dishing up romantic traffic with the Spoons. Rod Stewart's on the way. Off the top, some Supertramp.
1: We've unlocked the vaults, and we're replaying Casey Kasem's American Top 40, the 70s. This week is from May 24th, 1975. That's when the Blackbirds were Walking in Rhythm. Roger Whittaker gave his last farewell. Eddie Kendricks was your shoeshine boy. And Linda Ronstadt asked, "When will I be loved?" You'll hear those songs and all the Top 40 hits from May 24th, 1975, right here on American Top 40, the 70s.
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3: 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See if any of them grew a Hitler moustache? 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

0: Bare Naked Ladies, Lovers in a Dangerous Time. Halifax's greatest hits, 89.9 The Wave, and from the Music Almanac. On this day back in 1979, due to a record company dispute, Tom Petty filed for bankruptcy, owing $575,000. A long-running battle with his record company would follow. He had originally signed with Shelter Records, which was distributed by ABC. Then in 1979, MCA bought out ABC and claimed ownership of Tom's contract without his permission. So Tom's move was a strategic legal tactic to void a deeply unfavorable recording contract with MCA. Tunes will continue. We're going down under with Men at Work. We'll be hearing from you too, and Tom Petty teaming up with Stevie Nicks next.
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We'll hear from Wright, Sid Fred, here's Great Big Sea, Ordinary Day on the Wave.

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1: I'm too sexy for my love. Too sexy for my love. Love's going to leave.

Brian Adams, back to you. Halifax's greatest hits, 89.9 The Wave. Still to come in this set, an early release from Corey Hart. Right now, we are digging the Dancing Queen on The Wave.

0: Corey Hart and sunglasses at night. Halifax's greatest hits, 89.9 The Wave. Planning a trip out of the country and you're in need of a renewed passport? Well, the government is going to make it easy for you. No longer standing in line for some folks. They've launched a nationwide online passport renewal. There will be daily limits. Canada now offering online passport renewal to all eligible citizens with 1,500 daily application slots split between two time windows daily. Applicants must meet specific criteria, including having a regular passport issued in the last 15 years that will be expiring within the next 6 months. Online renewals take up to 20 business days plus mailing time, and they say that your current passport will be canceled upon application submission. So you may go through a period of about 3 weeks where you've got no valid passport at all. Coming up, it's closing time with Semisonic, Blue Rodeo on the way, and the Cars kicking off our next set.
1: We've unlocked the vaults, and we're replaying Casey Kasem's American Top 40, the 70s. This week is from May 24th, 1975. That's when the Blackbirds were walking in rhythm. Roger Whittaker gave his last farewell. Eddie Kendricks was your shoeshine boy. And Linda Ronstadt asked, "When will I be loved?" You'll hear those songs and all the Top 40 hits from May 24th, 1975, right here on American Top 40, the 70s.
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0: Debut hit enjoyed by Glass Tiger with some vocal help from Brian Adams. And don't forget me when I'm gone. Halifax's greatest hits, 89.9 The Wave. Now, far be it that I should sound like a shill for this event, but I want to let you know what's going on, because for the past couple of years, it has been a sellout. The folks at HalCon announcing this week that HalCon tickets for the 2026 edition of the event will go on sale June 19th at 7 p.m. Atlantic time. And as I said, the last couple of years, the event has sold out completely well before it actually took place. So something you may want to mark on your calendar. HalCon for 2026 taking place at the Convention Center November 6th through 8th with tickets going on sale June 19th. At 1900 hours.
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0: Red Riders, Human Race, Halifax's greatest hits, 89.9 The Wave, heading into the 5 o'clock hour with music coming up from the Bangles as we face a manic Monday. Backstreet Boys are on the way. Here's The Clash on The Wave.
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Caught in the act, that is Sarah McLachlan and Ice Cream from Halifax's Greatest Hits, 89.9 The Wave. So the movie Song Sung Blue, featuring the music of Neil Diamond, featuring Hugh Jackman, is now streaming on Prime. Here is Neil Diamond, Sweet Caroline, The Wave.

0: Practicing the safety dance with Men Without Hats, Halifax's greatest hits, 89.9 The Wave. And for stargazers, something special coming up in just over a week's time. We kicked off the month of May with the full flower moon on the 1st of May. Now, sky watchers can delight in a second full moon coming up on May 31st. It will be a blue micromoon. Second full moon rising in the same calendar month, known as the blue moon. It's also fairly rare, thus the saying, once in a blue moon. The last time we had a blue moon was August of 2024. The May 31st blue moon will be the second in a trio of micromoons that we are seeing this spring and summer. That's when the full moon rises more distantly from Earth, which may make it look smaller than normal. More tunes on the way, no doubt coming up. We'll be hearing from Paul Jantz. We get our next long set underway with some Night Ranger.
1: We've unlocked the vaults, and we're replaying Casey Kasem's American Top 40, the 70s. This week is from May 24th, 1975. That's when the Blackbirds were walking in rhythm. Roger Whittaker gave his last farewell. Eddie Kendricks was your shoeshine boy. And Linda Ronstadt asked, "When will I be loved?" You'll hear those songs and all the Top 40 hits from May 24th, 1975, right here on American Top 40, the 70s.
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0: Honeymoon Suite and Stay in the Light. 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Inviting you over to our website where we've got a Vogue Optical web poll question in play through the weekend. We put up a new one every day, Monday through Friday, always inviting your participation. We want to know, does your work productivity slow down a few days before you take vacation? This is an actual thing. They call it the pre-holiday productivity slump. It's a natural behavioral phenomenon. As soon as a break is anticipated, the brain shifts focus from ongoing tasks to upcoming personal tasks. So how's about you? Does your work productivity slow down a few days before you take some time off? Yes or no? Let us know at 89.9thewave.fm. Coming up, a number one enjoyed by the J. Giles Band, Nicolette Larson's on the way after Kurt and Roland, Tears for Fears.
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Lawrence Gowan in A Criminal Mind, Halifax's greatest hits, 89.9 The Wave, on the way to 6. That'll do it for Mrs. Baldwin's third favorite son. Enjoy the rest of your weekend. Looking forward to teaming up with you again in 7 days' time. The Tubes will continue with another long set on the way, including movie music from Phil Collins. We've got the New Radicals on the way. Bon Jovi, Living on a Prayer. Right now, some In Excess on the Wave.

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1: We've unlocked the vaults, and we're replaying Casey Kasem's American Top 40, the 70s. This week is from May 24th, 1975. That's when the Blackbirds were walking in rhythm. Roger Whittaker gave his last farewell. Eddie Kendricks was your shoeshine boy. And Linda Ronstadt asked, "When will I be loved?" You'll hear those songs and all the Top 40 hits from May 24th, 1975, right here on American Top 40, the 70s.
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1: We've unlocked the vaults, and we're replaying Casey Kasem's American Top 40, the 70s. This week is from May 24th, 1975. That's when the Blackbirds were walking in rhythm. Roger Whittaker gave his last farewell. Eddie Kendrick

0: potentially the majority of black fly will emerge, reproduce, and then that's it for the summer, which is great, unless a black fly meets a mosquito. Mosquitoes, on the other hand, can have up to 6 generations per season, and the mosquito gives him a taste of that sweet, sweet mosquito Viagra that they obviously use. Oh, then a black fly's going to be at it all summer too. The little winged strumpets.
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1: We've unlocked the vaults and we're replaying Casey Kasem's American Top 40, the 70s. This week is from May 24th, 1975. That's when the Blackbirds were walking in rhythm. Roger Whittaker gave his last farewell. Eddie Kendricks was your shoeshine boy. And Linda Ronstadt asked, "When will I be loved?" You'll hear those songs and all the Top 40 hits from May 24th, 1975, right here on American Top 40, the 70s.
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2: This day in 1819, the first bicycles that debuted in New York City, they were called Swift Walkers. They had no pedals. 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